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Napoleon City, DLS priority call, West Henley is call 7, beat the male on the corner, 36-year-old male not feeling well, if I'm clear, 2047.

Aircraft 51.

Independent Oakville Green Valley, Dillon Small Priority Call, 15 Elm Street, Oakville Village, 85-year-old female. 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

Charlie Hotel, Captain Copy. Call him. Hey, dispatch. That was subject to testing my card. I was testing my drug card on the lockbox, so that was us. Having them call in for the lockbox for the location of Elizabeth. Understood. My apologies.

Verify, Limestone, Trans Am, ALS, and Pump Green. 5383 Nichols Run Road between Tussle Road and Queen Road. 74-year-old female, difficulty breathing, auto to Union Limestone, Trans Am. 5383 Nichols Run Road, Carlton. 74-year-old female, difficulty breathing, auto action. 21, 24.

0: 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Acknowledge the line is on call. 984 will be in route momentarily.
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Repeating, Trinitine 2, Limestone, ALS, difficulty breathing, 5383, Nichols Run Road, second tone, Trinitine clear, 2130.

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1: Sonic.

0: and Chief 3-10 responding that do the green street at Fort Bravo house fire. Chief cops too. Chief 220 responding that 208 Street in Fort Borough for the house fire. East Ops 2.
1: Fine. Copy.
0: Chief 210 responding. East Ops 2. Call 30. Responding. 21508 West Green Street. Oh, for the house, but East House 2.

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1: What?
0: Squad 12. 2200. Green Street. That's Fort Berthold. House fire. Heat up.

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He's up too.

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1: 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Here at West Green Street. 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Eastbound 2.

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Riverside, Sierra Rocket, Sierra Mass, Sierra Rocket, priority 6666, Sweet Hill Road, 8-year-old male, not feeling well, busy. Repeating, 305 to Sierra Rocket, Sierra Mass, Sierra Rocket, priority 6666, Sweet Hill Road. Grand Theft clear, 2212.

35, Cataraga, TMI, feeling sick priority, 6666, Sweet Hill Road. 8-year-old male not feeling well, dizzy. Repeating, 35, to Cataraga, TMI, feeling sick priority, 6666, Sweet Hill Road. Second tone, 35, clear, 2221.

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0: Hey, now, this is you calling for EMT, please. That also Tonguana.
1: Hey,

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Cataract is feeling sick priority. 6666 Sweet Hill Road. 8-year-old male, not feeling well, dizzy. Repeating, Carrier 5 Jupiter Wanda EMS, CLS 6 priority, 6666 Sweet Hill Road, New Albion. Carrier 5 clear, 2225.

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5L Union Mass, CLS6 standard call at Walmart. 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

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MMA-1, they got

0: contact. 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
1: Okay. 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
0: Copy.

35 L EMS, second EMS reply, tail at 6, feel the dream, system living 110, 8-year-old female, shaky and weak. Repeating, 35 GL EMS, tail at 6, feel the dream, system living 110, transfer clear, 2348.

Chris Ivel, EMS, Transam, ALOS 6, Field of Dreams, 3260 North 7th Street, Sense of Living, Side 110, 8-year-old female, shaky and very weak. 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
0: It's just me here right now. I told Phil's Drains I didn't have any units available.
1: Yeah, be my bad. I'm going to phone to the Alpha Doc.

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Heating County, ambulance 3, Austin, Heating Township, 083 Route 6, altered consciousness. Ambulance 3, ALS response, township 170 Route 6, Medicaid man, good level of consciousness, 83.

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1: Township 170, Sunny Key Manor. 757 year old female, altered patient, responding normally. Blood pressure with a heart rate of regular, patient is also for the past 2 days. Learned that she is at least two.

Respond 109 South 12th Street, 30, Cheryl Mill, Hope Brook, Avenue. Would you declare 0739?

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5526 Omega, ALS overdose, 610 State Park Avenue for 15-year-old female, ingested ibuprofen. 3956 Omega, ALS overdose, 610 State Park Avenue for 15-year-old female, ingesting ibuprofen. 3956 237.

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going to assign to the rally and feels abdominal pain. 415 Court Street, apartment 102 for a 33-year-old female. Hospital in March, spleen. 3952, Little Valley and Sonic CMS, feels abdominal pain. 415 Court Street, apartment 102 for a 33-year-old female. 3952, clear, 409.

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2952 Little Valley DLS Thermal Pain 450 First Street Park 102 for a 33-year-old female. 2952 Little Valley DLS Abdominal. Little Valley Sheriff's Department 102 for a 33-year-old female. 2952 Clear 415 Second Home.

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Indian County, Station 8, Indian Township, Hill Road, Tree Line Drive, Tree Down, 0.

Joaquin County, Station Township, Area Road, Treeline Drive, down 04. T810 responding 06 on Columbia Hope, Entry Line Drive, Tree Down, Blocking Slope Trap, be on those up to.

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Apache Saga Emma Sierra 6, Allegheny State Park B Hunter Trail, Cabin 7 for a 65-year-old male, Cindy Lee. Grand Apache Saga Emma Sierra 6, Allegheny State Park B Hunter Trail, and Kevin 7 for a 65-year-old male, Disney Week. Grand Apache Clear, 611.

0: 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We are at the picnic area of the Hunter. Is this going to be in the camping area or at the actual picnic area?
1: It's at B Hunter, Kevin 7.

0: 5, Seneca 890.
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0: Yeah, where is this cabin in correlation to the Beehive Hunter picnic area?

0: Christie. I'll be unable to secure a crew.
1: Okay, 890, our police stated that if the four corners are going to go straight away from the lake, it'll be the first trail on the right.

0: 5 News, Wanda, CMS, and Perrysburg, BLS 6, 11897 Main Street, the DDSO, home, Western Sea Eagles, now satellite, and Adena, in LA. 3952 Gowanda in Perryburg, BLS 6, 11897 Main Street for 60-year-old male satellite is in Dima, Illinois. 3950 clear at 631.
1: From location, Cabin 7, the auditor.
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1: 920 responding to 3, almost about 2, the lane, 3 down, 1 lane.

0: Tiger 706, clear walkout lane 3 on block.
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Township 7, Route 321, Brickyard Road, South 7.

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Hey, so clarity, 50.

if I do and study possible structure for Eastfield Elementary School, smoke in the building, possible fire is being evacuated. 35 clear at 920.

5 Trans Am, standby, possible structure fire, ECU Elementary School, City of Olean. Repeating Trans Am, standby, possible structure fire, ECU Elementary School, City of Olean. 25 clear, 921.

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I've got your activation from there as well. I already stated, the principal stated they were calling me on.

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0: 95, car 4 is on location. Building's evacuated. We got nothing showing from the exterior at this time. Car 4 will have command to be investigating.
1: I see car 4 on location. Nothing showing. Building evacuated. Investigating at 924.
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0: FM. Yes, I was up here at the main entrance, and it's possibly an overheated fan. Okay, you want us up there then? Him to show him where it was.
1: Copy.

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1: Hiya.
0: He's in the van at this time, no active fire. We're still continuing the investigation.
1: Continuing investigation, what was the beginning?
0: That's it. You got it.

0: 41's on. Go ahead, Cap. Is 445 still here? Affirmative.
1: Try reaching him on the radio. Could you send Captain Ramirez down here? I can't get this alarm reset.
0: I'm going to reach you on tactical.
2: Thank you.

Alder Township, Indian Creek crossing North Ramp Road seizure. Female, analyst response, Alder Township, 09 Indian Creek, Road, Larson Road, seizure.

0: Southwest 7.
1: That's Spring Street Command. Overheated fan in the basement. Smoke's been cleared from the building. Systems reset. All units are clear.
2: Ground order. Overheated fan. System reset. You're clear. 939.

Please, let me go with Howard.

assist to 1109 Indian Creek Road, Albert Township, via Route 16 for 80-year-old female seizure unresponsive. Repeatedly in 10 assist with McKean County, ALS seizure call, 1109 Indian Creek, Albert Township. 395 clear, 947.

09. You're responding to 09 Indian Creek Branch, Road, Carson Road. You have a female. She is a caller stated that she had a seat. She is not responding. Being at an elevated rate, that stroke possibly 2 years. He stops free.

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I'm requesting a transport ride. This is 129 North Puritan Street, Shingle House at the Health Center. 56-year-old female, tachycardia, critical test of weak. They do have an ALS, not a female. We're being transferred to Transam ALS Mutual Request, 129 North Puritan Street, Shingle House. 56-year-old female, tachycardia, critical test of weak. They do have ALS route, sure if I clear it for you.

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For an 83-year-old female, recent heart surgery near St. Pete. Pain transmit 8 Machias, Salus Cardiac, 8298 South Canada Hill. Cross Street, Sunset Hill, and Cruz Hill, 10 clear, 1027.

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the limestone, and you need Kilbuck Knapp Creek for standby, structure fire with entrapment, 857 North Main Street, town of Carlton. Repeating limestone, Allegheny, Kilbuck, Knapp Creek for standby. Structure fire with entrapment, 857 North Main Street, Carlton. 395 clear, 1041.

I'm still chief. The fire started in the basement. The husband went down there, has not returned yet. The fire started in the basement. The husband was down there, has not come out yet.

Fire Limestone Chief. One Zealous response reference. That way. Response reference heading 200 north on a street, pavilion 43.

upgrade on the structure fire, requesting you to the scene, 857 North Main Street, Carlton. Repeating LEA upgrade, requesting you to the scene of the structure fire, 857 North Main and Carlton, 35 clear, 1044. 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
1: That's affirmative, standby at this time.

Limestone, structure fire, 857 North Main Street, Carlton, structure fire within traffic. Repeating, Limestone to the structure fire, 857 North Main Street, 35 clear, 1026.

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2: And I'm on one for SWAT. The facility's responding to 6 for digits.

0: 305 to Allegheny, Knapp Creek, Tillamook, Seneca Nation, Hinsdale, Bullion City. Tankers requested. Engine from Allegheny as well. Bullion City, RIT team. CMA structure fire. 857 North Main Street in Carlton. Repeating Allegheny, Knapp Creek, Tillamook, Seneca Nation, Hinsdale. Apartments, engine from Allegheny. Due to the structure fire, 857 North Main, town of Carlton. 385 clear, 1049. And so,
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1: Three nine five, traffic condition, please.
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1: 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They're requesting Mercy Flight land at the motorcycle club on North Main.
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1: 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Is the patient breathing?
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0: An ALS unit coming from Bradford.
1: Got Allegheny on the way for that.
0: Busted from Bradford.
1: So I can let Bradford know as well.
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0: 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Allegheny, be advised, Mercy flight had to abort due to weather.
1: Copy.

0: King County on the phone. I'm wondering if you still need their medic.
1: Did I understand the helicopter to this location has been aborted?
0: That's affirmative. Helicopter aborted. Do you still need the King County medic?
1: If we do not need them, we have an ALS now.
0: You can call us. 4. Tailbox 4.
2: Tony,
1: Stone 8. Stone 8. Tokyo 4 is going to be 3 on 2.
0: Status on staff, please. Copy, standby. Are you clear? One, we were 21.

0: 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Show Machias 8, Machias 2, Machias 7, and off the Yorkshire Public Relations.
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0: Dave, thank you. 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

0: 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Call this office, turn investigation, Limestone. Answer clear, 11-26.
1: Connection 5.
0: Connection 5.

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0: on 22 Tre Avenue at 759. He has contacted the lawyer, stated that he
1: is out of Florida 395. I'll be back. I'll be in Ripped Quarters.
2: Very attention, gentlemen.

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1: Air 5, Hinsdale, small boat investigation. 2926 Rogers Road. Caller states she smells hot wires in her trailer. And also smoke smoke or flames. Repeating, Air 5, Hinsdale, small boat investigation. 2926 Rogers Road. Air 5, clear, what a place.

0: 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We acknowledge our call. 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
0: Affirm that emergency flight's on its way.
1: That 12 is in route.

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1: Go ahead, Eastwood.
0: I'm about 2 minutes away from that address on Rogers Road. Do you want me to go see what you've got?
2: Mind,
0: 3 to 5, Hinsdale 2-0 route. Hinsdale 200 on 39. 395, this is issue 1. I'm en route. Could you give me that address again?
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0: Do you want to meet up with Stat or is CPR in progress so I can advise them?
1: It's in progress.
0: Okay. Time Stat 12. Sorry about that. Have a safe flight back.
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1: Hey, go ahead.
0: I don't see any smoke here. Do you have your camera on your truck so we can check the hot spots?
1: That's affirmative. We'll be there in about 2.
0: Copy that. There's no fire or smoking that I see in the building.

35 to go on EMS. ALS difficulty breathing, 47 West Hill Street. 65-year-old male, difficulty breathing and weak. 35 to go on EMS. ALS difficulty breathing, call 47 West Hill Street, apartment number 4. 35 clear, 148.

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1: That's terminal.

0: Hello, cross streets of Prop. 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
1: Tell Chief One.
0: Standby. Fox 2-3, Keating 23, Riley Hollow. The kill on Bear Hill. Fire 12-06.

0: Johnny.
1: 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An individual stated that he caught on fire. He was out now, but it's still

Responding 408. 8423 Riley Hollow. 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Hill. Fire. It is. And they, please request inside the garage. Please, the fire is just smoking now.

0: 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Stand by.
1: Intel Chief 1. All units are going to be clear from Rogers Road. Nothing found.
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1: Chairman, I've left a message in here and asked the captain as well.
0: I'll connect you.

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1: 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Oh, yeah, it's in quarters, 12:24.

0: clear from OGH.
1: Copy. 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

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Hey, Chief, you want us back in scene or just go to quarters? 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

0: 1258, you're really relaxed, and 112, say, for an 84-year-old male, stated that he fell between the bed, unable to get injuries, north of.
1: Okay.

0: 5, the East Randolph 5. 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
1: And which road?
0: East Randolph 5.
1: Randolph 5, which road?
0: Four road in the town of Randolph.
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prior to Hinsdale Hazard call. 1283 or 446, lines down across the roadway. Repeating Hinsdale Hazard call. 1283 or 446 between Underwood Road and Mill Street. 35 clear, 1347.

ambulance one, ambulance township, 936 South Westmore Road. Road, breathing difficulty. County ambulance response, Bradford Township, South Avenue, across West Road, breathing difficulty, 13.

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1: And 93 Avenue. 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Chief Cliff. 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

0: revised and still 4. 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
1: Okay. You only got one call on us.
0: Copy. There is a small branch that was hanging down one side, alongside the road. 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So. We'll be returning quarters.
1: 3-14 officer.

10552. They have a fall, 822 Buffalo Street, for 47-year-old female fall with a hand injury. 10552 is 1413.

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0: 395. The ambulance is transporting 41, is clear available.
1: 36, 14, clear.

5 Cold Spring, Seneca Nation hazard call. Exit 18 eastbound on ramp for a tree down. Repeating Cold Spring, Seneca Nation hazard call. Exit 18 eastbound on ramp. Ramp side clear at 1520.

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Severe abdominal pain, dizzy. Repeat, turn by Boston Middle of the Day, abdominal. CD Rest Department 4. 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

0: 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BLS back pain. 1134 Old Rock City Road. 65-year-old male. Back pain. For being terrified of Olean City, Olean Town. BLS back pain. 1134 Old Rock City Road. Terrified clear, 16-12.
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Repay 0501 EMS, BLS Mental. 34 Commercial Street, 05 Clear, 6060.

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0: Yep, Wyoming County, dispatch for this as well.
1: That's affirmative.
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Intersection of Portville, Series, Portville, Elder Road. 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

0: David Schultz in route. This is at the high school in the gym. Is that what I heard?
1: That's from. That's going to be Pioneer High School in the gym.
0: Copy that. 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
1: 76?
0: You want to know? This is completely flooded.
1: 76, you're broken. Can you repeat that?
0: Can you notify NITAC, Geary Street near 7th in the village, completely flooded?
1: Portal 35.
0: I'm out. That tree's been removed. I'll be clear. And we'll clear this up.
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3 0 5 3 0 5 3 0 5 3 0 5 3 0 5 3 0 5 3 0 5 3 0 5 3 0 5 3 0 5 3 0 5 3 0 5 3 0 5 3 0 5 3 0 5 3 0 5 3 0 5 3 0 5 3 0 5 3 0 5 3 0 5 3 0 5 3 0 5 3 0 5 3 0 5 3 0 5 3 0 5 3 0 5 3 0 5 3 0 5 3 0 5 3 0 5 3 0 5 3 0 5 3 0 5 3 0 5 3 0 5 3 0 5 3 0 5 3 0 5 3 0 5 3 0 5 3 0 5 3 0 5 3 0 5 3 0 5 3 0 5 3 0 5 3 0 5 3 0 5 3 0 5 3 0 5 3 0 5 3 0 5 3 0 5 3 0 5 3 0 5 3 0 5 3 0 5 3 0 5 3 0 5 3 0 5 3 0 5

0: fire called tree branch down on a transformer. It's catching fire. National Grid was notified. It's going to be 23 Sixth Street.
1: I'll run up there and check that out. It's a short Port Valley route to Pleasant Acres.
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0: Sorry about that.
1: Okay, go ahead.
0: I'm on location at 10th Street. There is a small branch down on the transformer. It's not smoking or anything at this time. It's not a hazard. I'll be clear.
1: Thank you. Thank you.

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63 63 63 63 63 63 63 63 63 63 63 63 63 63 63 63 63 63 63 63 63 63 63 63 63 63 63 63 63 63 63 63 63 63 63 63 63 63 63 63 63 63 63 63 63 63 63 63 63 63 63 63 63 63 63 63 63 63 63 63 63 63 63 63 63 63 63 63 63 63 63 63 63 63 63 63 63 63 63 63 63 63 63 63 63 63 63 63 63 63 63 63 63 63 63 63 63 63 63 63 63 63 63 63 63 63 63 63 63 63 63 63 63 63 63 63 63 63 63 63 63 63

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0: identified Fortville Hazardous Condition, White House Road at South Main Street for power lines down just up from Main Street on White House Road. Group being 05, Fortville Hazardous Condition, just up from Main Street on White House Road. 35 clear, 1643.
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0: Real Chief Turbo. 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
2: Or tree down, blocking one lane of traffic. 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
0: Yeah, okay.

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Elderly female needs O2, her power's out. Repeating 35 Port Vale, transient for standby, ambulance, difficulty breathing. 312 Prosser Robot 17, 35 clear, 1657.

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Tree down blocking one lane of traffic. 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

0: 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Port location.
1: That was going to be, that was actually about 18. She's been assisted, I'll be clear.
0: Gracie, thank you.

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0: Trans-Am, ambulance, seizure, Willow Creek, 440 Union Hill Road, for a 51-year-old female, shaky, has a seizure history, CT field, one possibly coming on. For a patient, that's a Trans-Ambulance, seizure priority, Willow Creek, 446 Union Hill Road, for a 51-year-old female, shaky, possible seizure coming on, 3FS clear at 17.
1: I have no other units available. You want to start in sale for that? I have a flying car only right now.
0: Great.

Willow Creek 4460 unit over, first 21-year-old female, shaky, possible seizure coming on, from the history. Repeat, same by a 2-year-old BLS seizure call, Willow Creek. 21-year-old female, possible seizure coming on, transient has no rates available, here, that's there, that's

0: Please. Okay. Transam, only in 10 responding to Willow Creek. 395,
1: this is
0: LA Days on location, Willow Creek.
1: 1725.

10-5 Cold Spring, Sun Nation, hazard condition. Sunfish Run Road at Robinson Road. Retreat on blocking half the roadway. No wires, one mutual. Repeating 10-5 Cold Spring, Sun Nation, hazard conditions. Sunfish Run Road at Robinson Road. 10-5 clear, 17 questions.

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Zone 4 downstairs. They have a hydrant at 20. The North intersection of Williams and Cops 2, 1731.

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1: 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Do you guys want to continue? If not, you can return.
0: Can 4, I'm right around the corner, I'll be there in a minute.
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0: Kinsale 8A is back in quarters.
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1783, London Road, for 75-year-old female, ultra medical status, delusions, recent toe amputation. 1783, London Road, for 5 clear, 1831.

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0: Flight call only, here still. 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They've just been out of Franklinville by the 5-minute mark, start this week.
1: There is your sir.

0: 45 Ishway, Halo 6, 17830 Linden Road, 75-year-old male, altered mental status, delusions, recent teleamputation. Repeating 35 Ishway, Halo 6, 1783
1: London Road, 35 clear, 1841. Linden Chief on location. Is anybody responded from Franklinville?
0: No, yes.
1: And what status of Trans Am?
0: Well, just headed around.
1: Copy that, thank you.

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Recent tunnel amputation. Repeating pair 5, Machitis, Italy, Franklin Mill, ALS 6, 1783 London Road, pair 5 clear, 1848.

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1: Bye-bye, only in 10.
0: Yeah, I could be primary. I'm just holding my hand shield now.

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All. King County, you have one call the officer response. 8 Walker Avenue, Cannon Street, Kennedy Street, 1923.

0: Standby, Cold Spring, Seneca Nation, hazardous conditions.
1: Yeah.
0: I'm at 86, mile marker 51, or tree down, partially on the on ramp. We're being verified, Cold Spring, Seneca Nation, hazardous condition. Mile marker 51, east, I-86.
1: Uh-huh.
0: Verified clear, 1923.

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2: Thank you,

5, Seneca University, has difficulty breathing standard, 3632 North Authority Road, 26-year-old male, I have difficulty breathing. Repeating 5, Seneca University, has difficulty breathing, 3632 North Authority Road. 5 clear, thank you, 36.

0: Hazard is going to be removed and will be cleared of the location.
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0: 351, Stone, hazardous conditions. 5185, Nickel Run, Country Down with Lawyers. Okay, clear 5-1, Stone, hazardous condition. 5185, Nickel Run. Clear 5 clear, 1952.
1: Stone Marino 1.
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0: This is going to be a line going to a residence. No trees on the road. Power still on, does not appear to be broken off at the house. They're going to need National Grid out here.
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1: Austin's all on the route at 2002.
2: This is the
1: Limestone
2: Chief 4. 10-4, this is just, like I said, the service cable going into the house. Nothing's on the ground live. Everything's still hooked up, just low hanging.
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